0: for a single on Penguin Alpha.
1: Turning on the TV, a man dressed in black says the tensions and waters are rising.

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That maybe...

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She must be patient. She must have faith in the seeds that are planted beneath the snow. She must hold on, and she must let go. She'll be all right. No riding shining armored knight. She will save herself this time. And in fact, tonight, she did confirm. The cold never lasts, my darling. It just teaches the heart how to

0: 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Sebelum beli yang baru, mungkin kita bisa lihat lagi apa yang sudah kita punya. Kadang, menggunakan kembali sudah cukup berarti. 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

0: movie review.
1: Oh, awesome. That's a bad signal. That's your... 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That's your signal. That means we have to go now.
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3: 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Penasaran ya, film apa yang saya bawakan di movie review minggu ini? Persiapkan diri Anda dong, karena saya membawa dua pria rupawan yang akan beradu akting di film In The Grey.
4: 3, 2, 1.
5: Call Gary into my office. There is a situation here.
6: I assure you, you'd like to listen. The alternative is very expensive.
5: Gary! Get them out of my office now.
7: Gary, a moment. There are two versions of how this narrative plays out.
4: Exhibit A.
7: Gary waits patiently and quietly by the door.
4: Exhibit B.
7: Gary steps forward and you spend the next 6 hours sponging him off the walls. I know which version Gary would prefer. Gary.
4: Shh.
6: Manny Salazar. He's not really the guy you loan $1 billion and expect to see it back.
8: You think you can recover it?
6: You know I can. End this job. When mistakes are made, you need insurance.
9: Yun Khan!
6: Kids, don't say a word. Follow me. Bronco and Sid will now solve it their way.
10: Love the shirt.
7: It's silk.
10: Of course it is.
7: I just told you, it's silk.
9: Go on now.
10: This is Salazar's island. The police are on payroll. And he has a reasonably experienced private army. Tick every box.
7: Tick every tuck.
10: Lube every wheel.
7: Lick every step.
10: 3, 2, 1.
11: Range.
7: 300. Wait, 275.
11: Make your mind up.
7: 250, ram it, Janet.
6: They work between the moral and the immoral. The black and the white. They operate in the gray.
9: Someone with a gap.
7: I foresee a problem. I am aware that there is a 300-foot deep untraversable ravine, but if you give yourself enough runway, build up some speed, and flap your arms like so,
11: it should take the bump out of the landing.
3: Dibintangi bintang-bintang besar seperti Henry Cavill, Jake Gyllenhaal, Aiza Gonzalez, hingga Rosamund Pike. 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

not working hard. Yeah, right, picture that with a Kodak. Or better yet, go to Times Square, take a picture of me with a Kodak. Took my life from negative to positive, I just want y'all to know that. 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